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4: All right, we will.

Hi, good morning, world. It is Tuesday. JBD ready to take you back on that great musical ride, man. All around the world, across the nation, and right up your street. Another excellent job, Andy Bobo. Thanks so much for filling in last week. And right now,

There, the coasters that time, one called Brazil, baby, right here at Philly Gold. It is PGR 728 on a Tuesday morning as I propound the good sound for you all around the world. Instantly, wherever you are right now, I'm right there with you, baby.

Yeah, man, you better believe that. Georgie Fame, Blue Flames that time. I say yeah, yeah, man, right here at Billy Gold. It's PGR on a Tuesday morning, putting them down for you all around the world, instantly, wherever you are right now.

Yep, there they are. The Four Evers that time. I don't think there's a good copy of that anywhere. They all sound like they're a little overmodulated. Right here, right now, man. Let's go way back. Clickettes this time. Remember this one?

0: Yep, there they are, the Clickettes. That time to be a part of you, baby, right here with JB Ding in the morning as I have some fun, play some tunes, take you back on that great musical ride, and we're here till 10. Lots of great music coming your way at 10. Don't forget Memories of the Geeter this afternoon at 3. Andy Valvo every Monday morning all summer long. Right now, right here at Philly Gold, it is PGR.
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One called Rocket Ride, baby. Actually, every time I played that record on a particular station, he called me and thanked me. Right now, let's bring on the intrigue. Shaughnessy loves this one, man. Why don't you tell the world, the whole world, the name of your song?

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Isley Brothers, and I guess I'll always love you, baby, right here with Jimmy D in the morning. Just do it, man. Having fun, playing tunes. Hey, Patty, and the Emblems.

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The Wicked Pick at that time. That's called Mustang Sally, baby. Right here, right now, bringing on the Platters. Sonny Turner on lead on this one, man. Tell her how much you love her, brother.

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Loving you 1,000 times. There they are, the Platters that time. And how about this one? Let's bring on Frankie Valli. Apparently he's not doing well. He just canceled his tour for the rest of the year. And you know what? He's getting up there, man. He's about 92 years old. Definitely doesn't need the money. He's worth about $250 million. All right, here he is singing one time.

0: Yep, there she is, Dionne Warwick that time. Anyone who had a heart. Good stuff right here at Philly Gold. It's PGR. It's 8:21 on a Tuesday morning. As we carry on for you now till 10.
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0: a holy. I wanna talk about my baby.
1: Yep, there they are, the Soul Brothers 6, man, on the Atlantic record label. And that's the original version of Some Kind of Wonderful Baby right here. Billy Gold, PGR. Coming up on 8:26 here on a Tuesday morning as we continue to propound that good sound for you. Don't forget, any of the smart devices you can speak to, just say, play Philly Gold Radio.

Yeah, man, go ahead. They are the Kingsmen that time. Look out for the Jolly Green Giant, right? Right here, Billy Gold and his PGR. Right now, we'll take you to the Rebel Lot record label. Good stuff, man. Parliaments, they later on became Parliament.

Yep, there they are, Felix Rascal. That time, lonely a little bit too long, baby, right here at Philly Gold. It is PGR. Let's get down. Bring it on, Jimmy Reed this time. He says, if you leave me, baby, you better take out

0: Yep, Motown strikes again. There they are, Supremes that time. And nothing but heartaches, baby. Right here at Billy Gold, it's PGR. And another one just like the other one. Let's bring on Gene McDaniels this time, here to sing.
1: If I were a tower of strength,

0: Yeah, man, there they are, the Platters. That's for Tom checking in up there in Fox Chase on the go. Loving the music right here at Philly Gold. It is PGR. It's coming up on 8:50 right now, 10 minutes away from 9 o'clock. We're here till 10. Lots of great music coming your way after 10. Don't forget, Memories of the Gator this afternoon at 3.
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6: Yeah.

the happenings that time, and I'll see you in September, baby, right here at Philly Gold. It is PGR. As we carry on for it, now till 10, playing the best and saying the heck with the rest. So right now, let's go to the ABC, Paramount record label, Chi-Town. Curtis, the impressions, what time, what he said to her. Queen!

Yeah, there is. Harvey Scales, Seven Sounds, doing a little thing called the Get Down, baby, right here at Philly Gold. It is PGR. It's 9:03 right now, 3 minutes after 9 o'clock, as we do it to it for you. Now till 10, Impact record label, Blue Eyed Soul.

Yep, there they are, John Sebastian. Love a Spoonful that time. And Summer in the City, baby, right here at Philly Gold. It is PGR, but we play the best and say, forget about the rest. Tempting.

Shorty Cake always did, always will, right here at Philly Gold. It is PTR. Well, we just do it to it, man. 24/7, 365. Don't forget Rock and Ron Cade, Sunday mornings, Wednesday evenings, and right now, how about the answer song, the Tower of Strength? Which

Yep, this is Laurie and Lynn that time. You don't have to be a Tower of Strength. That's the answer song to Tower of Strength by Gene McDaniels. And right now, how about this one? Bertha Tillman this time. Tell the world.

0: Tonight, you better believe that. Bertha Tillman that time. That's called Oh My Angel. Good stuff right here at Philly Gold. It's PGR. It's 9:21 right now. We'll be here, of course, until 10.
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Darlene Love that time. Philly's record label. Look out for that quiet guy, man, right here at Billy Gold. It is PGR. We got the good stuff, man. Go to the Duran record label right now.

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1: The Colts in session. The Colts in session. Now here come the judge. Here come the judge.

everybody getting some time today, man. There he is, Shorty Long. Here comes the judge, baby, right here with Jimmy D in the morning as I carry on all morning long playing the good stuff. Don't forget, Rock and Ron Cade, Sunday mornings, Wednesday evenings, with Elvis and Friends. And right now, Gary Lewis. Hey, boys, they want to sing now.

Silly Gold, Jimmy D in the Morning. Playing the best man right now. Got another one like the other one. Not the Dell Vikings. No, no, no. Federals this time and their version of this one, babe.

Great song, great words, man. They are the Angels that time, and that's called Till right here. Philly Gold, it is PGR, where we play all the good stuff, where we make all those million-dollar memories, all the stuff we know you want to hear, and we stick it right there in your ear right now. Let's go west one time and bring on the Beach Boys.

0: I Love Kathy. There it is. One Call Forever. Right here at Philly Gold. It is PGR. It's coming up on 9:50 right now. 10 minutes away from 10 o'clock as we carry on for you. Now till 10, a lot of great music coming your way after 10. Don't forget, Memories of the Geeter this afternoon at 3.
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Devil will be back tomorrow. There they are, Sonny and Cher that time. Baby, don't go, but I gotta go. That's all the time I've got. Don't dare touch the dial. Stay for a while. Lots of great music coming your way next. Members of the Geek this afternoon at 3. I'll be back right now, tomorrow morning, 7 a.m. Eastern time, and we'll do it all over again.

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way to get a message back home. But how was I to know that the wreckage on my plane had been picked up and spotted and my girl in Lover's Lane? And meanwhile, back in the States...

0: Meanwhile, back in the jungle. The boys in the jungle had me on the run when something heavy hit me like an atomic bomb. When I woke up and my head started to clear, I had a strange feeling I was with cooking gear. 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
1: Great! Cooker, booger! 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

Ladies and gentlemen, if you are ready, let me turn back the hands of time. And I said, young teenager, gather round, hark to the street corner sound I'm about to put down. And of course, yes, D, you do know. Seattle City, D and John and the young teens will be with me tomorrow, our house pub.

His name, Earl Carroll. My name, the Geeter. When you talk about the Cadillacs, they were the first group with the choreography. Then a young little guy by the name of Louis Lyman comes along after his brother Frankie and says...

watching out for my main man. Talking about my man, Electronic Frank. Man, you are the best electrician in town. As a matter of fact, what a weekend we had at Memories and Margate. I mean, forget about it. I mean, with the pandemic, I mean, all restrictions lifted. It was like crazy. And my man, Electronic Frank, was right on the job. The best electrician in town.

reaching out for the gang listening to me in Bucks County. WBCB, you got the Geeter. Head over to the gang up there in Shemokin talking about Lehigh Valley. WISL. And of course, I don't have to tell you, Cruiser 92.1. You got me from 5 up until 7. And down at the shore now from 7 o'clock to 9. And boy, what a Memorial Day weekend.

talk about a kid growing up, man. This was the music that first attracted my ear in South Philadelphia, hanging out at a place called Pat's Luncheonette, 17th and Bethlehem.

There is my man Gino. You know, you want to talk about the Memorial Day weekend. I mean, what business down to the shore? It was incredible. And my man Gino said, Gita, people are coming in, they're listening to the radio show on their way to memories. Mazza's Market, without a doubt, my man Gino, the Royal Italian.

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0: the big boss with the big hot sauce, Jerry Blavitt, and it's summertime and it's fun in the sun as we do it on Tuesday nights at the Showboat at the Lucky Snake Arcade and Sports Bar live from 4 to 8. And then Wednesday, it's Wednesday Fun Day from 4 to 8 at Jimmy Bennett's Or House Pub in Seattle City. 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
1: And as I said, I mean, an amazing weekend. You figure that the rain would keep people away from the shore? No way. Jam-packed up and down the entire Jersey Shore. Hello, Lou from Hamilton.

shout out for my man Jimmy Ricchetti, for the gang down there in Bettner, for the gang in Margie, for the gang in Avalon. And of course, please keep it in mind, this is the beginning. I mean, tomorrow night we will be with you at the Orrhouse Pub. And then, of course, as you know, Thursday, ladies and gentlemen, the beach bar for my man Phil. In Atlantic City.

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0: Frankie Lyman.
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0: This man, Earl Again Carroll.

There have been many great groups, but when you talk about the beginning, Earl Carroll and the Cadillacs had a young lady by the name of Esther Navarro who managed them and wrote all of the songs that they recorded. And she made sure when they got on stage they were dressed to the T. And they did it.

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You know, when you listen to this music, the honesty of it, the purity of it, kids on the corner just harmonizing, that's the way it began. It was a world different than ever. This world today will never be what our world was.

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0: spoke were the things that we felt when we could not express ourselves. I will take a break. Yes, D, tomorrow. We will be together again. Our house pub from 4 o'clock to 8 o'clock. 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

The original are the Hop Tones. The version, the Earls. Hanging out with you all, Street of the Gator, and of course, indeed, I got to remind you again, tomorrow it begins. We will be with you, as you know, with my man Jimmy Bennett down there at the Ore House Pub. And Thursday, come on by Bally's on the beach. Beach Bar.

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Group called the Shepherds. Hello for the gang listening right now in Brigantine, and of course indeed for my buddy Louis from Hamilton. Yes, ladies and gentlemen, the feast, Our Lady of Mount Carmel, will be, and we will be there this year.

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0: Let me remind you now, don't forget, Friday when we have our happy hour, food from Chickie and Pete's. Amazing. The ribs, the crab fries, salad, and of course, indeed, don't forget Capri. Some great food. We got what we call the bacon.

one more time. Right here. Music, as I said, that you hear no other place, especially on a day like this. No matter where you are, we are all over the place. WBCB from 3 o'clock to 5. 5 to 7, as you know, cruising. And on cool from 7 to 9.

Hello, D. Remember, tomorrow. For you wonderful folks out there in Seattle, we haven't been together, I guess, for about a year now. But we will be together tomorrow from 4 to 8, the Our House Pub.

0: 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Those bells. And you know, I've been talking about Maz's Market, located in Northfield on Mill Road.
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0: Internationally, he's known all over the world, my man Gino. And I'll tell you what, Friday we have the happy hour, and we've got food from Capri. We've got some wonderful food from Chickie and Pete's for the happy hour at 5. And my man Gino said, Geeter, I got to make some sandwiches. Not only sandwiches down there, but when you talk about Jersey tomatoes, you talked about pasta fagioli. That's my man, Gino. Now, we're not going to have the pasta fagioli Friday, but we will have some sandwiches. When you talk about Maz's Market, you talk about a cat that truly is Italian, just like the guys and gals at Bagliani's in Hamilton. My man, Paulie, my man, Franny, and how about the macaroni from Toludo's, and how about Primo Hoagies? Yes, you saw Charlie over the weekend. Friday, he was at Memories of Margate, raving about the fact that he has the franchise for the hoagies. Talking about Primo Hoagies. All of these wonderful people. Hey, Chad and Susan, Lucio's Bread and Rolls. My man, Frank Gito, the best electrician in the entire coast. I'm talking about South Jersey.

You know that before Frankie Lymon and the Teenagers, on the Rhyma label, the Cleftones were the group. But when you talk about a label called G, then you talk about Frankie Lymon and the Teenagers. And at 13, he said, well, you know,

Medley. It was called Why Do Birdies Sing? George Gilbert said, nah, man, not birdies sing. Put that as a part of the lyric. Why do fools fall in love? And that was the beginning of Frankie Lyman and the Teenagers. Gear to Go Radio, and as I did say, music that you hear no place else. Special time for kids growing up in America. I mean, the purity of the music. I mean, summertime, cruising up and down Broad Street, blasting the music so the girls could see. It was a wonderful time back then, and we relive it every time you pick me up on the Gator Gold Radio Network. And we dance on Friday night when we open up our doors at Memories of Margate at 5 o'clock for our happy hour. And we'll do it tomorrow. See our city. Love it.

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0: keep on loving you so. You're my heart's desire.
1: A little Janie Parker goes way back with me.
0: Heart's desire.
1: Avalon's with yours, Peter the Geeter. Now, you know, there are certain people that we talk about, especially down at the shore, who do wonderful things. And I talk about my buddy, Gito. I'm talking about Electronic Frank. Frank Gito, ladies and gentlemen, is an electrician. He's been in business now for the last 36 years. And when it comes to any type of electrical work, whether it's residential, commercial, or industrial, Frank is the man. He owns the company. He is a service contractor 24/7. With emergency service around the clock, with dispatches directly to him. Remember, that is my man. And of course, Frank, if you're listening, do not fall off the ladder, because he's always on a ladder. You might see Memories in Margate, you know, the marquee, all the lights. He fixed all the lights. So don't fall off the ladder. Frank Gito, my man. I'm going to give you the phone number to call if you like. If you need him, if you'd like to get him right away, 609-823-8873.

Amazing. Shep, James Shepherd, ladies and gentlemen. You know, when you play this, I mean, and you hear this music, it is amazing. Because it's a time that kids were growing up. You get five kids. Four kids. You get a kid called Dion, Angelo, Carlo, and the Restless History with Freddie.

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1: Carlo, Angelo, and you know the name Dion, the Moochie. Kids from all over the country, this was their entertainment. This is when radio really was a part of a teenager's life. Hard to believe it. When I began, back in Camden, this was the music that first attracted your ear.

Gator, the big boss with the big house host, Jerry Blavitt, and it's summertime and it's fun in the sun as we do it on Tuesday nights at the Showboat at the Lucky Snake Arcade and Sports Bar live from 4 to 8. And then Wednesday, it's Wednesday Fun Day from 4 to 8 at Jimmy Bennett's Old House Pub in Seattle City. 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We open the doors on Friday, 5 to 7, it's our happy hour. We go all night long with food from chicken and pizza, and then Saturdays, the party continues at Memories in Margate. Well, that's the rundown, and it's on the run. It's

0: Norm Crosby, and I love Jerry Blavitt, the leader with the Gator with the Gator with the hot sauce.
1: The Gator, Jerry Blavitt here with a question. 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
2: 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I'm a personal friend of Jerry Blavitt. Continue to watch Jerry Blavitt. Watch him soon, because there's some talk.
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0: Do you know that every song that I play has a special meaning? For the kids from Trenton.
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0: A special meaning.
1: Yeah.

You know, when I first began, we were not only on WCAM in Camden, but in Trenton on WTTM and WAAT. And the girls from Trenton, Notre Dame schools up there in Trenton High, would come to see the Guitar when I did the radio show. And that was one of their favorites. When you talk about, and as I said, he was not the first major kid to sing lead for a group, but he was the first major one to do it nationally on national television. Frankie Lyman.

0: 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I do many shows, but this completely different than anything I do. This was the beginning of my career when I played this, when I called you young teenagers. I'll take a break. I'll be back.
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the group called the Seniors, Evening Shadows. Story. The story about a young kid called a young teenager.

I want to make a point here. These songs that I play were not on major record labels. They were on little labels throughout the entire country. Every city had a little label, a little record distributor. Every city had a group. Every city. And amazing. That was from Philadelphia. Stroll up to the drugstore, and to my surprise, from Philadelphia. A group from North Philadelphia called The Interiors. The story...

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0: I love this. Listen to the flute. I'll do it again for you. Anthony, you're listening to me, the flute. Listen. Amazing way to introduce a record, huh?

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1: And you know that's the beautiful Susan. 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
1: Now, let me remind you what happens on a Friday night. Friday night at Murmy's of Margate, we open up the doors at 5. You hear it live on Cool. You hear it live on Cruising. You hear it on all the stations. And at 5 o'clock, we have the this is really an open food buffet. We not only have chicken piece with the salad and the crab fries, and I'm talking about the wings and all of that, but let me tell you, now you've got the baked ziti, and now you've got the sandwiches, all from my buddy Gino and the rest of the guys. So remember, if you're looking for a night out, I mean, don't eat. Come to Memories in Margate's. Just for a while, from 5 to 7, happy hour. These are the seniors again. Just for a while.

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1: Jerry Blabbitt here again on behalf of Will's Eye Physicians. 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They are the best ophthalmologist anywhere, and now they are everywhere. Will's Eye Physicians.
3: 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Yes, there is. His name is Frank Gita. 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Great electrician.

0: there is love. It's John.
1: It's Amar.
0: Aha.
1: I'll see you.
2: Being from Philadelphia, I know a few things. One, subway is a train running under the streets. Two, a hero is a character in a comic book. And three, if I'm eating a hoagie, I'm eating a primo hoagie.
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4: 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It's the real deal. It's a primo hoagie.
0: There's no question about that. When you talk about a hoagie, ladies and gentlemen, you talk about a franchise called Primo Hoagies. 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You're talking, Charlie told me, he showed me the menu over the weekend of memories, and I can't believe it. 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Boy, did he look good with Linda over the weekend. Huh? Well, this is it, guys. Crunch is on. As you know, tomorrow we will be with you. Seattle City. Thursday, we will be with you. And I'm looking forward to this because the beach bar is supposed to be magnificent. And then again, Friday and Saturday, Memories in Margate. And then next week, we work Tuesday at the place called the Arcade. Arcade and Sports Bar Showboat, located right there on the boardwalk in Atlantic City. All right, so we do it again tomorrow. They give you the boss with the hot sauce with a reminder. Charlie, do it for me. You do it all together. Remember, at all times, you've got to keep on rocking. Why? You say it. Because you really only do

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